0: Okay, I want to introduce the horn section to you right now. The Blues Brothers. Tom Scott on saxophone. Tom Scott. On the trombone, the slide trombone. Mr. Tom Bones Malone, goddamn. And also, Mr. Fabulous Alan Rubin on trumpet. Blue Lou, Lou Marini on saxophone.
1: That's the horn section.
0: Okay, you want to hear Elwood do a song? Elwood, you want to do a song?
1: No.
0: Okay. Elwood, go nuts.

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1: Oh yeah. Oh yeah. Oh yeah.
0: Say something to her. Holla at her.
1: I got one question. How'd you fit all that in them jeans? You know what to do with that big fat butt.
0: Wiggle, wiggle, wiggle. 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
1: Oh yeah.
0: Wiggle, wiggle, wiggle. Wiggle, wiggle, wiggle.
2: Wiggle, wiggle, wiggle.
0: Wiggle, wiggle, wiggle.
2: Shake it, girl.
0: Just a little bit of.
2: Shake what your mama gave you. 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

This next song saved me through a time. 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How you walk through that time, and there's always a song there. Well, after my father died, I never met him. I went through a real period of not really sure of what to do next. You know those times in your life when you know how to work, you know how to get up in the morning, but when the quiet stillness of the night comes, you kind of sit there and go, well, is this what it's all about? And in a flash, I realized that though I never got to meet my earthly father, I will meet my heavenly father. 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And then I heard this next song, and it blew my soul wide open. 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
1: 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Oh, you didn't do Funky Broadway. Midnight Hour. Midnight Hour. Formerly of Booker T and the MGs. Oh, Dock of the Bay. 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
1: Thank you, ladies and gentlemen. 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The concert was over in Deutschland Hall. 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

0: was the Partridge Family's Doesn't Somebody Want to Be Wanted, followed by Edison Lighthouse's Love Grows Where My Rosemary Goes. It's Kate Billy's.
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0: 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This is called the Farewell Song, written by Sam.
1: I think the yarn butterfly's on next, and then the loading zone again, and we'll be back. 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Okay, well, forget it. 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
0: Welcome to the show.
1: Michael, it's a pleasure to be here.
0: It's really nice to have you, John. As you know, I've admired your work for so long and haven't been able to get together with you so much as
1: it's
0: I want.
1: It's not been my fault, Michael.
0: Do you remember that old place off Broadway?
1: Oh, those are the days I want to hold your man. Remember that.
0: John, I want to talk to you about your new group, the Dirty Mac,
1: sure.
0: Which you got together for tonight's show.
1: Well,
0: comprised of yourself.
1: Myself, that's Winston Legthigh, you know. And we've got Mitch Mitchell from the Jimi Hendrix Experience.
0: Oh, you really?
1: Yeah,
0: experienced.
1: Really. Oh, very, very. You've read my file. And we've got Eric Clapton from the Cream, the late great Cream,
0: Cream.
1: Michael, the
0: fantastic.
1: Late great. And we've got Keith Richard, your own soul brother.
0: Dirty.
1: Great. I'd like just to give you this, Mike.
0: On thank you, John.
1: The British public.
0: You're a blues, John.
1: You're
0: a blues,
1: you,
0: John.
1: Michael.
0: You're blues, John.

fighting odds, not knowing what would come of her. Never giving up the hope within her. She carried on and on because she believed that once in a time in her lifetime, the thing so unreal would be real. And in the morning one day when she awoke,

Hi, my name is James Thomason with WPNN in Pensacola, Florida. I'd like to say hi to our friends in Centrale, Milano, and Radio Nazza on powerful 1575 AM in Milan, Italy.

But with the second shot she died. 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But jailer, oh jailer, jailer, I can't sleep.